The big bluesy side of the Blue Note label, debut album of saxophonist Harold Vick, recorded and released back in 1963, featuring none other than Blue Mitchell, John Patton, Grant Green. Of course, where that amazing sound coming from. Stepping out, stepping over your airwaves and internets and apps on Portland's Jazz Radio, KMHD 89.1 FM. We are the Brown Brothers of Soul with Cholo at the top. Merle Saunders Quintet had us doing some soul grooving. I hope all these sounds are getting into your soul, making you feel nice and loose and ready to tackle whatever you have going on in your world today, whatever you have going on this evening, this moment, this minute. Up next, you and I are going to get tackling some Freddie Hubbard, sticking it to that year in the Blue Note catalog, 1963, but going to the other side of the spectrum. Here, Freddie working with James Spalding and Herbie Hancock and Reggie Workman and Clifford Jarvis. A little more elegant, a little more streamlined, a little bit of a lament for Booker from Hubtones for you on your Jazz Radio KMHD.

British musical collective formed around singer-songwriter Cleo Soul Salt with Think About It on your jazz radio, KMHD 89.1 FM. Sun Trio gave a soul to Afrique and Freddie Hubbard at the top from Hub Tones. We heard Lament for Booker. And I'm Bree, and I'm hanging out with you till 6 o'clock here on Taken Off. Hope you're enjoying all these sounds. Hope they are making whatever ride you're on feel nice and bright and helping you relax on into the evening hours. We got another half hour or so to go here before I turn you over to Derek and the wind down. So let's move on to the spiritual side of the spectrum with a EP inspired by the great Lonnie Liston Smith, Chip Wickham's first release for the Gunwanda record label back when he was just a big deal in the UK and not the big deal in jazz in the UK. The sound of Chip Wickham doing a little astral traveling with me and you on Taken Off, only on listener-supported KMHD.

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Sounds out of the KPM library from their 1000 series. Brian Bennett gave us images of a beautiful universe from Chip Wickham at the top of the set with Astral Traveling. Umbrie, this has been taken off. Derek is taken over up next with the wind down. Have a fantastic evening, and you and I can do it again tomorrow from 4 to 6. In the meantime, some sounds out of Poland mixing vintage jazz with modern production. It's Scalpel with Together. From me to you on Taken Off, only on listener-supported KMHD.

Hello, my friend, and a good evening to you. This is Derek, and welcome to The Wind Down. You made it through today, and it is time for you and I to kick back, relax, and enjoy 1 hour of pure jazz perfection together right here on Portland's Jazz Radio, KMHD Gresham, celebrating jazz without boundaries. All right, here we go. Let's do it. Let's take it easy. Will you just take it easy? Thank you, Bree, for that wonderful taking off to get us through the afternoon stretch. I love Scalpel. Good music for the spooky season. Well, I'm Derek. We're going to ease into the evening, and we're already doing it. This record is incredible. Recorded the day after Valentine's Day, 1963, for Blue Note. Sat in the vault for 24 years, 23. But you got it right now. Horace Parlin, to put you in a happy frame of mind on this Tuesday with the sound of Home is Africa, coming at you now on KMHD.

Sunset. From 1966, that was Os Some Beatles and their lovely album of Beatles covers in a Brazilian setting. That was, of course, And I Love Her. The Bossa Tres in the mix was Somebody Loves Me. And we were in Senegal in the 70s with Amara Touré and Le Star Band de Dakar, El Carretero. And that inspired by Horace Parlan, a Ronnie Boykin's composition entitled Home is Africa, from the album recorded in 63, Happy Frame of Mind. And I hope the music is doing that, putting you in a good head space. Well, now we're hearing what producers and samplers and artists in the UK were on about in the mid-90s, inspired by the rhythms of Brazil, the sounds of jazz, transforming them into new sonic textures. This is from Ninja Tune DJ Food from 1995's A Recipe for Disaster. Oh no. Nah, this doesn't sound disastrous at all. Sounds like a good vibration to help you get where you gotta be. It's called Half Step, and may it get you closer to your destination. We're winding down together on KMHD.

Yeah, these beats are soothing. Straight out of the UK. Artist known as Hint from the album Portacabin Fever. Portacabins, we don't use that term in the States, but they're temporary structures. So he recorded this in a temporary building that was then dismantled. But the music lives on right here on the airwaves of KMHD. This one called Words to That Effect. We heard Herman Foster preceding this on keys, a Johnny Mercer composition called Dream. I like that. This music is good for dreaming, daydreaming, helping you fall asleep and have beautiful dreams. Such a versatile art form, jazz. DJ Food in the mix, another Ninja Tune signee from 1995. We heard Half Step. All right, we're going to step into the realm of a great low-end theorist, bassist Doug Watkins, who unfortunately had a very short-lived career. He passed away untimely, but he left behind so much work in his short time with us. He was gaining a name for himself working with Blakey and the Messengers, kicking it with Bud Powell. So he was finally given a chance as a leader. It's called More of the Same, this groove. Joining him, Donald Byrd on trumpet, Hank Mobley on tenor, Kenny Burrell on guitar, Duke Jordan on keys, Art Taylor on drums. Let's ease into the evening on the wind down.

KMHD Jazz Radio. How about that? One of those artists, one of those what if things had not gone the way they had. That was Doug Watkins on the bass. Donald Byrd, the de facto leader, but he set that one out. Really a showcase for the amazing bass prowess of Doug Watkins. He was only 22 when he recorded that. 1956 from Bird Blows on Beacon Hill. What's new? And we heard Watkins the same year, his debut as a leader, Watkins at Large, both of those records on the short-lived Transition label. We heard more of the same. Doug Watkins, like another wonder of the bass, Scott LaFaro, was tragically lost in a car accident. But he made so much beautiful music. Well, my friend, we are at the tail end of the program on this Tuesday. It's the wind down. As always, I'm so honored to share these sounds with you Monday through Thursday, 6 to 7, to help you ease into your evening. Stay safe, stay strong, and keep listening to jazz. And don't touch that dial. I'm so excited because it's back, baby. The Archive. The Archive reboot, and you can now hear it every Tuesday night at 7 o'clock in the p.m., made by our good friends at Albina Music Trust and their mission to preserve the legacy of black music rooted in the historic Albina community right here in Portland, Oregon. And tonight, their debut at the 7 o'clock slot, 7 to 8, will be a deep dive into Carlton Jackson's collection. And if you know KMHD and you know the Portland music scene, Carlton Jackson, one of the most important figures in it, and we lost him tragically far too young. It's going to be a great night celebrating the music made right in the Albina neighborhood. The Archive by Albina Music Trust is up next. And then you can catch Zoot Pursuit, Blair from 8 until 9, new time slot, and then Homeward Bound at its usual time, 9. We're going to end with Shirley Nanette, speaking of amazing music made right here in the Rose City. From the album Never Coming Back, you're going to hear Yours Truly Love, beautiful soul record, and one that luckily has been reissued. That's up next, and this is The Wind Down with Derek, signing off.

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Today's episode features recordings from the Carlton Jackson Collection, music preserved by a community servant whose teaching, drumming, and community radio program has left its mark on generations of Oregonians. This music has been preserved by our staff here at Albina Music Trust from open reel tapes, cassettes, and compact discs. That last track was an unreleased live reel from Rich's Kitchen in Tualatin, circa 1979. That was Carlton on drums performing with the Bob James Trio the cover Witchy Tie Toe, penned by Chris Hills, whose publishing rights were generously gifted to the saxophonist Jim Pepper. Recorded by their group Everything Is Everything in 1969, the song came to be known as the most commercially successful recording to date by a Native American in the United States. Before that, we heard a cassette from Catherine Little and her home-recorded version of Down by the Riverside. Mighty Wings of Faith preceded that with Stepped in the Water, the group managed by Mac Hobson, whose son Tony later founded Self-Enhancement Incorporated, a multi-service organization supporting underserved and black youth through academics, mentoring, housing, and community resourcing. And we started that set with High and Mighty's No Segregation in Heaven, a track featuring Carlton Jackson drumming at the age of 15. Next up, we have one from the Carlton Jackson Dave Mills Big Band live at Burbadi's Pan in the late 1990s. 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

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For more information, check the live events calendar at kmhd.org.

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Straight out of the Carlton Jackson collection, you just heard the Albina Jazz Ensemble from 1999 with Hittin' the Jug, featuring legendary trumpeter Bobby Bradford, a man who once held court on Williams Avenue throughout the mid-20th century. Mr. Bradford was the last of what some have called the Jumptown era. He was called home in 2025 at the age of 100, survived by family, including sons Billy Bradford, a one-time member of the band Shock, as well as Dennis Bradford, founding drummer of the Jeff Lorber Fusion. Before that, on compact disc, we heard a commercially released recording by KMHD, the compilation Portland Jazz Volume 1 from 2005. That selection was none other than Palante, Oregon's longest-running Latin fusion group that featured bandleader Nick Geffro, the legend, who once performed at Paul Knoll's Cotton Club throughout the 1960s. We started that set with the Carlton Jackson Dave Mills Big Band. Next up is one from David Ornette Cherry from his 2011 release Eternal Monologue. This one features Carlton Jackson on drums. It's called Groove for My Father, a tune dedicated to the visionary pocket trumpeter and free jazz artist Don Cherry. 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

Once again, you're listening to The Archive, presented by Albina Music Trust. Throughout this hour, we have heard music from the Carlton Jackson Collection. That one, a track off the Art Takes a Holiday cassette by Attilio. That was the cut, Sight Evaluation Samba. Now this release, though, originally produced in limited quantity by New Vision Records in 1989, it's since been reissued by the local imprint as well as brick-and-mortar record store, Musique Plastique. Before that, we heard the iconic Janice Scroggins off her final release in 2014, Piano Love. That was her song, Song of the Sea, originally composed as a poem. Miss Scroggins was known to many as a Portland-based educator, composer, and pianist. She was nominated for a Grammy in 1988. Following the release of the record, Janice Scroggins plays the music of Scott Joplin. Her legacy and her music lives on today in her children, vocalists Arietta Ward and Nafisaria Matthews, as well as the saxophonist Francis Scroggins. And before that, we heard from David Ornette Cherry. Next up, we have a couple from Billy Kennedy to close out the hour. Now, to learn more about Albina Music Trust and our community archive, visit albinamusictrust.org. Once there, you'll find a rich repository of photography, audio, film, and much, much more. Our programs feature ongoing artist-led events, youth education, sound walks, exhibits, and an in-house record label. Once again, you've been listening to The Archive.

walking tall, thinking small, it looks good to me. Hanging out, laying low, chestnut roasting.

And hello. You're tuned in to Portland's Jazz Radio KMHD Gresham, a partnership between Mount Hood Community College, OPB, and you, you beautiful creature. I wholeheartedly welcome you to Zoot Pursuits. I'm your host, Blair, and on this show, we use jazz to explore our five senses. Each episode has its own special theme, and tonight's theme is brought to you by ginger ale, the official beverage of being 8 years old at somebody else's wedding. Tonight, every record I play will sound like ginger ale. That is fizzy, golden, spicy, translucent, and somehow dressed better than all the other sodas. Ginger ale is a beverage with an extremely confusing resume. It lives simultaneously in the cocktail lounge, the airport beverage cart, and beside the bed of a child who threw up at 2:14 in the morning. No other liquid has been asked to shoulder this range. And certain jazz works in the same way. Bright, prickly, effervescent, little musical bubbles racing to the surface before they remember they're supposed to be serious. And later tonight, I'll be joined by Andrew Oliver, the host of Hot Notes, Sunday mornings here on KMHD, and we're going to travel back to about a century and talk about some jazz from the 1920s and 30s, music that conveniently, I believe, also possesses strong ginger ale properties. But first, Sahib Shahab. This one was recorded in 1968 with Francie Boland, Jimmy Wood, Fats Saddy, and Kenny Clarke. And Shahab is on flute here. This is a tune called Another Samba. Tiny bubbles, commence your brief and beautiful lives. And you're listening to Zoot Pursuits here on KMHD.

0: KMHD, Jazz Without Boundaries on 89.1 FM and streaming wherever the internet touches at kmhd.org. That was Bobby Timmons with his take on the Brazilian tune, The Telephone Song. Before that was Japanese drummer Ponte Murakami with Song for Nabi, as well as Barry Morgan and Ray Cooper with Impulsion. We also heard Wynton Kelly with a tune called Little Tracy, and we started that set off with Johnny Little and his track The Loop, the title cut from his wonderfully greasy mid-60s soul jazz record. This is Zoot Pursuits, and tonight we're diving into jazz that sounds like ginger ale, music that is quick and bright with a little spice and some confident bubbles, the kind of sound that pops before you're ready and it doesn't sit still, which makes today a good day to have Andrew Oliver in the studio. Andrew's a Portland pianist who spent his whole career inside this music, stride, ragtime, that hot New Orleans stuff. The kind of playing that stomps. He's recorded every known composition by Jelly Roll Morton. He's led the Bridgetown Sextet for almost 20 years, and he's just launched a brand new show right here on KMHD called Hot Notes, which is 2 hours of 1920s and 30s jazz every Sunday from 8 to 10 a.m. Andrew, welcome in. Thank you for coming to the studio.
1: Yeah, nice to be here.
0: So, Andrew, for someone who's never really spent time with music from this era, what's the one thing you hope might change for them after even just listening to an hour of Hot Notes?
1: Well, that's a good question. I spent a lot of time with music from this era, so it's sometimes hard to get outside of that mindset. But I think there's a lot of ideas that sort of have been passed down about this music, and I'm hoping with the show to dispel a few myths, as much as possible, and the kinds of things that I often hear that I think people might come away from this hearing differently are, first of all, the recording quality is terrible and it's hard to hear what's going on. I mean, that's partially because it's true that, you know, these recordings were made with very old equipment on old shellac discs and things. But for one, there's much better ways of reproducing them now with modern equipment and digital restoration than there have been in the past. And I'm always very careful to pick out the best transfers and restorations possible. It's remarkable, actually, what was recorded with only one or two microphones. Another thing is there's an impression of, you know, of hokiness or corniness. And I think also of a homogenization or a sort of sameness about this music that, if you are just passively exposed to a bit of Dixieland here and there, you may think it's all the horns playing together, it's guys in matching suits or whatever, you know. And so another thing I'm trying to do with this show is by featuring a wide variety of things and by featuring specific themes and ideas and composers and players, is showing just how wide the diversity of styles and ideas that were being played and recorded in the 20s and 30s were. I mean, there's everything from music influenced by French Impressionists to, you know, jug bands playing on the streets of Memphis and everything in between. So there's a real diversity of sounds and ideas, and it was such an age of experimentation. It may sound old to us now, but at the time, a lot of these sounds were really breaking new ground and were very revolutionary. So I hope that people can, you know, if you tune in, you can hear, hoping to bring you a wide variety of things so you can hear all the stuff that was afoot throughout the country in those decades.
0: Right, yeah, and I think that's what KMHD is about, is zooming in on something and noticing just this beautiful, surprising amount of detail within the music, and you getting to listen to this music from a different perspective and it just opening up a whole new world for you. I didn't know, it was just researching the artists on your show. Was it right that Big Spiderbeck was influenced by French Impressionists?
1: Yeah, for sure. He had a strong interest in a lot of these modern harmonic sounds that were coming out of, you know, Stravinsky as well and other classical composers of the early 20th century.
0: Well, with that being said, let's cue up our next track, which is Big Spiderbeck at the piano with a tune called In a Mist from 1927. And yes, just what we're talking about, one of those fascinating early places where jazz bumps into the world of Debussy and Ravel. Just see where KMHD can take you. And more with Andrew Oliver coming up soon on Zoot Pursuits.

0: 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Ahead of that was Les McCann with Doing That Thing, and we kicked off that set with Lorindo Almeida featuring Bud Shank on the sax with a tune called Attaback. And hello, welcome to Zoot Pursuits on listener-supported KMHD. I'm your host, Blair Stapp, and tonight we're listening to jazz that sounds like ginger ale, which means jazz that sounds bright, fizzy, a little sharp, and maybe slightly medicinal, but in the best possible way. And I've got Andrew Oliver with me tonight, host of KMHD's new show, Hot Notes, which digs into early jazz and the music of the 20s and the 30s. Andrew, you're also part of a group of musicians who recently bought Bix Beiderbecke's childhood home in Davenport, Iowa, and I'm just so curious about what it means to keep these 100-year-old songs alive. And now that you're helping keeping a building alive too, does owning that house maybe change the way you think about preservation and what that means for you?
1: Yeah, it's been a crazy 6 months getting this whole thing going, but it's been an exciting project already, and we're finally, you know, getting to work on actually fixing the roof, which is still leaking quite a bit. So that's our current efforts, and I think, you know, the one thing that was important to us, to all these people involved in the Bix House and me, is that there's so much about jazz and jazz history that's connected with place, you know, and with different places around the country. And I think the connection to a place, to a city, and to like this building is important to preserve because it reflects the importance of this music in American history, like we would preserve any other important location. And I think, you know, this music could only happen here and at that time. The cultural, you know, mashup that was going on, the movement of people around the country, the Great Migration, you know, so many things were happening, especially up and down the Mississippi, and Davenport's, of course, a river town, that the place is really important to the history. And I think that in recent years, I have become a lot more aware of jazz history as a regional thing. And I think that's something that is not always talked about in the context of the music. Maybe a little bit about Chicago and about New York and New Orleans, but really all over the Midwest in particular and the South, there were so many regional styles and different cultural influences coming to bear on this music. So that's something that I think this group of people has helped me, you know, realize a lot more, because there's some great scholars in there too. I mean, everyone's a great musician, but also knows a lot about the history. So that's one thing I've thought a lot about preserving, and I think the house sort of solidifies that, is that, yeah, it's not just, you know, a bunch of guys in New York, and I mean, that goes throughout all of jazz history too. We think about the 60s in the same way. You hear all these records of people from, you know, I'm recording for Blue Note in New York, but there was a great things happening here and everywhere else too.
0: And New Jersey, no.
1: Yeah, and New Jersey. Well, okay, yeah, Inglewood Cliffs, fair enough.
0: No, but seriously, it does feel like we're getting to a point where we have to be a little more intentional about preserving this era of music.
1: Yeah, well, obviously I agree with that. I think also, like, the way that we play old jazz and what it means to preserve old jazz has sort of changed over the past 100 years, because there was an era immediately succeeding the swing era, early bebop and into the 60s, where it was very unfashionable to play old styles of jazz, and people who were playing it remembered when it was new. And so they were fighting against the current of modernism and pushing against revolutions and changes that were happening in jazz, because they felt strongly about the older styles. Then there was a period when it was kind of all irrelevant, I feel like, you know, and during that period emerged people who wanted to recreate old jazz because nobody was doing it. People like Vince Giordano in New York and Keith Nichols, one of my old mentors, in London. And there was more of an emphasis on recreating things exactly, because the people who remember that era were much older, say by the 70s and 80s, 90s. And now enough generations have passed that I feel like we're approaching older jazz in a different and more holistic way, because you can play and think about and learn to play in older styles. And it doesn't mean that you're saying that everything that's happened since then or modern music is necessarily bad, just like you would learn to play in any style of music. And I think you can also have access now to a much larger pool of recorded music, nearly all recorded music from the 20s and 30s, you know, courtesy of the internet, and especially record collectors uploading things to YouTube, you know. And so I think it gives us a different perspective now to be able to hear all that stuff and to have a sort of take on this music that's not so influenced by a direct connection, generational connection to it.
0: Yeah, I love that idea that at a certain point, the music gets old enough that you can come back to it without having to choose a side. You can just learn its language. So let's hear some of that language. The year is 1926. This is Jelly Roll Morton's Red Hot Peppers and a record that was already influencing musicians like Bix Beiderbecke in its own time. This is Black Bottom Stomp. And Andrew, thank you so much for coming in. You can hear Andrew every Sunday morning from 8 to 10 on Hot Notes here on KMHD.

weren't for you, I'd even slave for you. I'd be a banker or a knave for you, whatever that is. And if that isn't love, it'll have to do.

0: baby. I'd even sigh for you. I'm about ready to cry for you. I'd tear the dawn down from the sky for you. That is love. Have to do, baby. Yeah. Till the real thing comes along. Here's the real thing, baby.
1: KMHD, where we supply you with the real thing and jazz without boundaries. You just heard Fats Waller with Until the Real Thing Comes Along, recorded in 1936. And before that was Jelly Roll Morton's Red Hot Peppers with the gloriously carbonated Black Bottom Stomp, recorded in Chicago in 1926. And I want to send out a huge thank you to Andrew Oliver, host of Hot Notes, for coming in and spending some time with me tonight. You can hear Andrew Sunday mornings from 8 to 10 right here on KMHD. But right now, you're listening to Zoot Pursuits. And that, unfortunately, brings us to the bottom of the bottle on tonight's theme, ginger ale. And I've got one last glass before I head out the door. This is tenor saxophonist Don Wilkerson with Dem Tambourines off his 1962 Blue Note album, Preach, Brother. This features Sonny Clark, Grant Green, Butch Warren, and Billy Higgins slamming it on those drums. Appropriately fizzy in nature. Shake gently and open it away from your face. And thank you for tuning in to KMHD.

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This is a partnership between Mount Hood Community College, OPB, and most importantly, you. What is happening, friends and neighbors? What are you up to? What are you down to? My name is Jonathan Skloot, and this is Homeward Bound. Running down the coolest sounds of classic reggae for the next 2 hours. And today we're starting off with the very foundation, the combination of the Naya Bingi drumming, a little bit of jazz fusion on top. Right here you've got Leslie Butler on the organ with Count Ossie on the rhythm, doing a tune called Soul Drums. Covering the standard, It Was a Very Good Year, done by many people. Della Reese is my personal favorite, but there's many, many great versions out there. And the next two cuts are going to be along similar lines, both led by the saxophonist Carl Bryant, one of them with Count Ossie also on the rhythm. And then we're going to get into some more of your typical rock steady, and of course some roots and dub to close out the show. So keep it locked on this station and walk with me as we travel homeward bound. Where else but on KMHD, Portland's Jazz Radio, where we celebrate jazz without boundaries.

0: Can a man be tough? Tougher than the world. Tougher than the world. For if he's rough, he's against the world. He's against the
1: world. Tough, tough, tough, tough. Errol Brown, dubbing hard with Alton Ellis on the vocal, doing the dub side of his absolute classic, Cry Tough, produced by Duke Reed on Treasure Isle. In front of this, a couple of Duke Reed tunes. You heard The Techniques with Drink Wine, a favorite of mine. And in front of that, Alton Ellis with Tommy McCook and the Supersonics doing a tune called I Can't Stand It. Before that, we heard from Byron Lee and the Dragonaires doing Rock Steady. And prior to that, we had that trio of Nyabingi-based tunes. Carl Bryan and Count Ossie with Black Up, produced by Cox and Dodd. In front of that, Carl Bryan with the Afro Cats, another Cox and Dodd production called Money Generator. That one's a killer cover of the tune Spanish Grease, originally done by Willie Bobo. And starting off the whole set, Leslie Butler and Count Ossie with Soul Drums. And now coming up, I'm going to play a tune I played last week. I tried to get a better copy, and this one's also pretty noisy. Maybe it's just endemic to the pressing. I don't know. You be the judge. This is the Gay Lads with Don't Try to Reach Me. Here on Homeward Bound, KMHD, Jazz Without Boundaries.

KMHD, what a killer groove. Derek Harriott with the Crystalites, doing a tune called I'm Going Home. The vocal side, performed by the Ralph Brothers. This, of course, is the version side instrumental. So playing that while I talk to you for a second, run down what I just played. We find ourselves in the middle of a set of reggae instrumentals. In front of this, Jackie Mitu, the keyboard king of Studio One with In Cold Blood. And in front of that, Drumbago and the Dynamites with Dulcimania, also on Studio One. Before that, you had Cedric Brooks with his absolutely killer, funky, heavy-duty cut, Mundugu, on Studio One. Before that, a couple of vocal tunes, The Paragons with Quiet Place, their classic, also known as Man Next Door. And starting off the set, The Gay Lads with Don't Try to Reach Me. Noisy as it is, I just can't get enough of that track. It's so funky and groovy and deep and dank. What a cut. And as we continue on, I'm going to play a whole set of reggae instrumentals with tunes by the likes of the Aquarians, more Tommy McCook, more Carl Bryan, Rolando Alfonso, the Dub Specialist, Underground Vegetables, and more. So you're not going to want to go anywhere. This episode of Homeward Bound, straight to your head. Where else but on KMHD, celebrating jazz without

KMHD. This is Homeward Bound. Welcome back, or if you're just joining me, welcome forward. The Dub Specialist, Dub King Studio One, aka Cox and Dodd. Who engineered it, we don't really know, but we know that the backing band, the Sound Dimension, the Soul Vendors, the Brentford Rockers, the Underground Vegetables, many names, but one killer sound. This, of course, the original rhythm track of No, No, No, originally voiced by Don Penn, remixed and recut many times, but this track from the LP called Better Dub, entitled Quick Stick. This is wrapping up a set of instrumental reggae tunes. A lot of killer vibes in front of this, Rolando Coral, that's Roland Alfonso, with Feeling Nice. And in front of that, the saxophonist Carl Bryan, who we heard from earlier in the show with Waking the Dead, produced by Harry Moody on Mood Disc, that's a blank label. In front of that, Neville Hines on the organ with a tune called Sunday Gravy on Treasure Isle, produced by Duke Reed. And in front of that, another Duke Reed production, Tommy McCook and the Supersonics with Hot Rock. And starting off the set, The Aquarians, produced by Herman Chinloy, potentially involving Augustus Pablo with the Invasion version. And as we turn the corner and head on into our second hour, I'm going to play a couple more Rocksteady tunes, and then we're going to get into some roots and dub, as we like to do around this way. So keep it locked as we keep traveling homeward bound. Where else but on KMHD, Jazz Radio in Portland.

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Yes, indeed, wrapping up a set of the Wailers with one of their toughest records, the Midnight Ravers 45. This is the dub version that's on the flip. Really, really tough to get. And one of the heaviest slabs of dub you're gonna find. In front of this, we heard a Wailers classic with Belly Full, but again, the original 45 version. Different cut of the record, little bit of a rougher mix. And in front of that, a crazy studio outtake entitled The Trouble Dub. Starting off that little set of the Wailers, Peter Tosh leading the group with the original 45 version of his classic entitled Burial. And in front of that, we had a couple more Rocksteady tunes, The Melodians with There Comes a Time, produced by Duke Reed, and starting off the set, another Duke Reed classic with John Holt and Ali Baba. And as I said before, we're gonna turn the corner into some deeper roots music, starting off with who better but Burning Spear and Door Peeper, right here on Homeward Bound, KMHD, celebrating jazz without boundaries.

The water get hot, so the soul is boiling over. I said the water get hot, so the soul is boiling over.

Indeed, KMHD Massive. This is my favorite part of the show when we start to get really heavy and deep with the dubs. This is Winston 90 Wholeness, aka 90 The Observer, with a tune called Water Get Hot. Yet another of his seemingly infinite referendums on the westbound train rhythm, originally based around Al Green's classic Love and Happiness. But 90 just puts an incredible spin on it the way only he can. In front of this, we heard a killer root set, ending with the Ethiopians and a tune called Come On Now, produced, I believe, by Prince Buster. In front of that, Bob Taylor with Evil People, that's a tune I've been playing recently. And in front of that, the Heptones with Suffering So, produced by Harry J, one of my favorites by the Heptones, and not a song that you often hear by them, but really one to seek out. It's not expensive. You'll find it, I trust. In front of that, I Kong with his classic, The Way It Is, deep, deep roots music. And in front of that, the Abyssinians with Declaration of Rights, just the holiest of the holy right there. Starting off the set, Burning Spear with Door Peeper. There's something about that record, an eerie, unsettling vibe that feels like he's ferrying you through the storm, if you know what I mean. And let's keep it moving with some more dub, and we're gonna get into some funk crossovers. With some Bobby Calfat, Lee Perry and the Upsetters, Underground Vegetables, more 90. I mean, we got it all, what can I say? Just like here on KMHD. Glad to be a part of it. Listener-supported community jazz radio here in Portland, where we celebrate jazz.

Incredible groove. Artist is Billy Cole with Davis and Crooks. Song is entitled Bump All Night. The label is Recreational and Educational Enterprises, and who can't get behind that? In front of this, we heard Winston Jones out of New York City with Dub It Any Way You Want, voicing that funky cut over Dillinger's original Cocaine in My Brain. In front of that, 90 The Observer with Observing the Avenue, a tune loosely covering Everyday People by Sly and the Family Stone. And in front of that, another great cover by the Underground Vegetables, the Studio One House Band, doing Booker T and the MG's breakbeat classic, The Melting Pot. In front of that, Lee Perry and the Upsetters with a rare one called Kiss Me Back. And starting off the set, Bobby Calfat with the Sunshot Band entitled Raw Roots. And you know I love to leave you on a high note. We only got a couple more tunes to play, but I'm gonna switch gears into a lover's vibe as we cruise on out into the sunset or the sunrise, whatever time you happen to be listening. This is Homeward Bound, and you're tuned into KMHD, Jazz Radio in Portland.

Pure Vibes. Brand new record. The homies Michael Damani and Blake Rain doing a tune called It's Just the Rain. And what a beautiful way to end the show. Wrap it up with a bow, you know what I mean? As we cruise on into autumn, the raindrops and the leaves are starting to fall. Everything changes with the seasons, but you know, if you're down, it's gonna come back around. In front of this, I played Leroy Simmons out of the UK with a tune called At the Dance, reissued lovingly by the folks over at Rocka Shocka Records. And with that, I gotta say goodbye. My name is Jonathan Skloot. This has been Homeward Bound. Thank you so much for listening. It's been my pleasure to share these grooves with you. And I'll be back same time, same channel next week. Until then, take care of yourselves and one another. I'll catch you on the rebound. Peace.

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Welcome to Tuesday Night. My name is Anthony Valadez. This is Sounds for Plant Lovers on KMHD. Lots to get into tonight. I'm excited. That new one from Michelle and Degi Ocello, teaming up with Laura Lee of Kwangbin. Mae Simonis, who's part of the Berklee Music School. She's got something brand new we're going to get into. Music out of Berlin from Flo Fills. Classic sounds from 4Hero. The latest, a beautiful collaboration from Benny Sings with Tune Yards and Anna Tejot. Scottish jazz collective Corto Alto return with a beautiful collaboration with Oscar Jerome, and much more tonight. So, you know, you gotta stretch, you gotta hydrate, do what you gotta do. We're gonna get lost through sound for the next hour right here. Let's go.

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What the hand dare seize the fire? And what shoulder? 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
0: Because in a sense, the computer has done exactly what you told it to do, right?
2: That was a really welcome break to hear your voice now.

Music right there from The Heart Tones. It's called Sing Your Song on that Soldies tip. I really love what's happening with this this vintage old school sound being created by these young creatives in the soul scene. Michelle and Diego Cello, speaking of soul, teaming up with Laura Lee of Krungbin. It's called Always On Time. That brand new record from Michelle is out now, and it's simply stunning and gorgeous. Some beautiful covers out now on Blue Note Records. Again, Michelle and Diego Cello. Romare on that electronic tip. Fearful Symmetry is the name of the cut. Still on the way, music from Benny Sings. Kiefer from Los Angeles. Some new sounds from Monty Alexander. And a Bob James classic cover from a Japanese collective known as Natalis. Stay close for that. In the meantime, here's one from 4 Hero. It's called Conceptions. It sounds for plant lovers.

Music from Jazztronic on the Afro-Latin remake of Samurai. Corto Alto and it's that teaming up with Oscar Jerome. Prayed We Would is the name of that single. As we jump into this one, still on the way, music from Kiefer with Cartoons and much more. It's KMHD. Anthony Valadez, Sounds for Plant Lovers. Let's go.

Monty Alexander taking on the classic Love and Happiness from Al Green as we switch gears. This one, though, from a group heavily inspired by Bob James, known as Natalis, named after the Bob James classic record. But this is their take of the Kool & the Gang classic, Summer Madness. Let's listen together. Once again, my name is Anthony Valadez on a Tuesday night. This is KMHD.

This record is really gorgeous. I can't get enough of it. It's from Artef 88 with Steve Cobby. The full length is called The Seven Dogs. It's an EP. And this song is called Early Doors. Before that, some gems from Kiefer out of Los Angeles on a Stone's Throw record label, teaming up with Cisco Swank, Relier, and Cartoons. Full-length album has some amazing features. It's called Memory Bomb. If you get a chance, check that out. It's time for me to bounce and dip out of the studio, but it's been an honor and a pleasure serving you all these tasty treats right here on Portland's Jazz Radio, KMHD. My name is Anthony Valadez. I'll be back tomorrow. You can catch me Monday through Thursdays, 11 to midnight, playing all this, sounds. Anyways, have a wonderful night, a wonderful morning, and I'll save you a seat for tomorrow. The music continues right here on KMHD. Peace.

0: beloved barrio, my ghetto.
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0: This is a story of where I was born. No man's land. Between 115th Street and 125th. Everyone today is talking about el barrio or their ghettos, about the hard times they had. We had hard times, but we had good times too. I can remember the summer. Summertime was beautiful. The days were long. We didn't need any ocean breeze. To the left, we had the Hudson River. To the right, the East River. When we wanted to refresh ourselves, who needed the ocean? We had the pump. You remember the Johnny pump? All we needed was a good screwdriver and a can. And we were refreshed. At night, the breeze was beautiful. Tar Beach, that was our meeting place. And we had fun galore. When I went home, my mother was beautiful. Our food was really together. Rice and beans, that's our soul food, with a little cuchifritos on the side. And for a little dessert, we had Mavi, the grooviest tasting drink you want to try. Everything was beautiful to me. My querido, my beautiful barrio, my ghetto.

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Good morning. Happy Tuesday morning to you. Happy October 7th. I hope you're having a lovely early morning out there. Welcome into the early set. I'm Nicole D'Amato. Started the show off today with Herbie Mann from the album Do the Bossa Nova with Herbie Mann. That tune is called Consolation. Let's keep going with the music here with Blossom Deary starting off this next set from her 1959 self-titled album, Blossom Deary. Let's hear Blossom's Blues. And it's right here, right now, on listener-supported KMHD.

shake my tree.

Hubert Laws on that tasty jazz flute from the album Morningstar. That was Where Is the Love? Nara Liao with Samba Da Iligalidachi. Then we heard from Bill Evans from the album Bill Evans at Town Hall. Such a beautiful tune there. It's called Who Can I Turn To When Nobody Needs Me? And started that set off with Blossom Deary from her self-titled album that was Blossoms Blues. Hope you're having a lovely early morning out there. You're hanging out, you're listening to jazz, you're up early, you're doing the good work. Kudos to you. We're going to keep going with the music here, but I do want to give a shout out to all of our KMHD members. 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We're so very grateful for you. 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We'd love to have you. Again, thank you, members. Let's get back into the music here with some beautiful meditative sounds here, courtesy of Pharoah Sanders and McCoy Tyner from the live album Elevation. Let's get into Greeting to Saud.

You're listening to KMHD 89.1 FM, Jazz Without Boundaries. I'm Nicole D'Amato, and this is the early set. We just got into Delvon Lamar Organ Trio, their version of the popular Wham! Song called Careless Whisper. Return to Forever ahead of that with Space Circus. Then we heard Joni Mitchell from the album Hijira. That was the title track. And started that set off with Pharoah Sanders and McCoy Tyner from the live Pharoah Sanders.

This is a wonderful soundtrack for you, whatever you're getting into in this early morning. Maybe you're making some coffee or eating some oatmeal, or maybe you're getting up and enjoying an early morning walk. Maybe you're at work already and you need some jazz to keep going. I feel you. Whatever you're doing, thanks for being here. We're going to keep going with the music here with Gabor Szabo, Gary McFarland, and Lena Horne starting off this next one. Here's the George Harrison tune, Something.

Love that tune. Baden Powell from the compilation album Africa in Jazz. That was Django. John Lucian on the vocals ahead of that from Rashida. That was Love Everlasting. Then we heard from Johnny Hodges again and started that set off with Gabor Szabo, Gary McFarland, and Lena Horne, their version of the George Harrison tune, Something. I've got time for one more song here. Thanks for hanging out with me here on this early Wednesday morning. Don't touch that dial. Blair Stapp is coming up next. She's going to keep those early morning grooves going for you for the next 2 hours with her show, The Morning Session. Then we've got amazing local programming going on all day, so you might as well just keep it on KMHD. Set it and forget it. It's going to be a beautiful day. Going to close the show today with Kadona, some lovely ambient sounds here, courtesy of Colin Walcott, Don Cherry, and Nana Vasconcelos. Here's Kadona right here, right now on KMHD. Have a wonderful rest of your Wednesday, October 7th. Take care out there.

Good morning, my dearest. 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It's a partnership between Mount Hood Community College, OPB, and most importantly, you. I'm your host, Blair Stapp, and you're with The Morning Session. It's always

Good morning. You're tuned in to listener-supported KMHD, where we celebrate jazz without boundaries, and this is the morning session. That was Carmel Jones with Stalisa. And I can't predict the future, but I'd put good money on betting that was nine minutes of the prettiest trumpet you'll hear this morning. And that was Harold Land right alongside him on tenor. And we're going to stay easy this morning. Coming up, we've got two pianists, Ferrante and Teicher, taking on John Lucien's Lady Love. Oof. 6 a.m. currently in Portland. And you're listening to a lovely little song that's in no rush. Here on KMHD, Portland's Jazz Radio.

Hello there. Good morning to you, and welcome to a new day. 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You're dealing with Blair Stapp, and this is a show we call The Morning Session. That was Oscar Peterson with Amanhã, which is Portuguese for tomorrow, off Sol Espanol, which was recorded in Chicago in December of 66. Before that was a tune called Valise from the Brazilian singer Felipe Nunes Araújo with Bruno Burrell beside him. And we opened up that set with Lonnie Smith on the organ with It's Changed. And I want to take a second to thank everyone listening this morning. You're truly what makes this station feel like a home. You know, our house is a very, very, very fine house. And to our rhythm section members, you're the reason the music keeps playing all day, every day. So thank you. And if you're able to become a monthly member, now is a good time. No time better than now. 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All right, we're going to take a quick little detour to Italy in 1962. We've got tenor man Gianni Basso, trumpeter Oscar Valdombrini, and a tune called Sondra. Right here on KMHD. Jazz Without Boundaries.

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Hello, good people of Earth. You're with the Morning Session here on KMHD, Portland's Jazz Radio. I'm your host, Blair, and your companion for this small and, frankly, very promising portion of existence, the morning. You just heard Miles Davis with If I Were a Bell, recorded with that first great quintet, John Coltrane, Red Garland, Paul Chambers, and Philly Joe Jones in 1956. Before that, Ben Webster briefly

breezed us on, breezing through Our Love Is Here to Stay. And we started that set with Quintetto Basso and their tune called Sandra out of Italy in 1962. Coming up, we've got Art Pepper doing his take on Bewitched, Bothered, and Bewildered. You know, three perfectly reasonable ways to feel before breakfast. Pepper recorded this version in L.A. in 1956, and that's Russ Freeman at the piano. And it's coming at ya here on KMHD.

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Hello and good morning. You're listening to the ever so appropriately titled The Morning Session here on KMHD, Jazz Without Boundaries, where we are once again asking music to do something to us. And so far, it seems to be working. Speaking of which, you just heard Song Plum from Bill Plummer and the Cosmic Brotherhood. Before that was Lord Shepherd with a tune called Verline off his 1981 album Evidence for Real. We also heard from Osmar Melito with Chovendo na Rosera, the Brazilian pianist taking on Antonio Carlos Jobim's tune in the early 70s. And we opened everything up with Art Pepper's 1956 take on the standard Bewitched, Bothered, and Bewildered. Coming up next, we've got a good tune for getting your day started. This is Astrid Gilberto with Beginnings. It's her 8-minute late 60s reimagining of the Robert Lamb tune with Ayrton Moreira in the percussion. And you tuned in right here on KMHD.

Thank you. Thank you. Yes, I did pick that song. That was pretty cool. Hello there, fellow travelers of the space-time continuum. You found the morning session here on KMHD, Portland's Jazz Radio. I'm your host, Blair, and for the next little while, our official policy is, sure, let's keep listening to music. I think I like this stuff. You just heard My Girl, as played by Rahsaan Roland Kirk. It was recorded live in Hamburg, Germany in 1972. Before that was Ahmad Jamal with Falling in Love with Love, live at San Francisco's Black Hawk in 1961. We also heard Bud Powell with Autumn in New York, and we started everything off with Astrud Gilberto stretching out on the group Chicago's tune called Beginnings. Let's begin something else, huh? Yeah, coming up next is a little something from 1965. This is the tune People, played by Vince Guaraldi and Bolasecchi. It's warm and lovely, like sunlight landing on something already moving. Let's keep moving together. How about it? Right here on KMHD, Jazz Without Boundaries.

We're going to give the day every chance to surprise us. Yes, we are in receiving mode. Turn those nozzles up, people. Yeah, music helps us out. I hope you enjoyed that last tune. That was the Bobettes with Look at the Stars. That was the flip side of their huge 1957 debut hit, Mr. Lee. Before that was the Zimbo Trio with Que Maravilla. And we also heard O'Donnell Levy. He was just ahead of that with his take on I Want to Make It With You. And we kicked off that set with Vince Guaraldi's live take on People, the Funny Girl tune, recorded with his trio at San Francisco's El Matador in 1965. And if something caught your ear and then disappeared before you could grab the name, did you know we keep a running trail of breadcrumbs? Yes, everything we play at our website, kmhd.org. And we've got more, plus interviews, reviews, and hey, our new record store rundown with Rev Shines at Exiled Records. And funny coincidence, Exiled Records is about to make another appearance right now. They loaned us this record. This is Ray Bryant with Little Susie. Hope you enjoy. And you're listening to KMHD, Jazz Without Boundaries.

Good morning. Good morning, my dearest darling. You're tuned in to Portland's Jazz Radio KMHD, and wouldn't you know it, it is the morning session. I'm your host, Blair, and I'm here for you. That was the John Young Trio swinging that tune that I love a lot of Livin' to Do off their 1963 album, A Touch of Pepper. And before that, we got a taste from a record that's on loan for us from Exiled Records, the record store we're featuring in our new record store rundown with Rev Shines. Check it out on our website. That was a tune called Little Susie by pianist Ray Bryant. And that is just about all the time I have to sit and talk with you. It has been such a pleasure and an honor and a joy to pick out the music that might help springboard your Wednesday morning. Hope it did. Until then, I've got time for one more song, and then sit tight, because coming up next, we've got Today's Good News with Rev Shines, the easiest baton pass in the world. Rev has got you. You are in such good hands. But until then, I've got some Bob James coming up. This is a tune called Tappin' Z. Ooh, oh, ooh, coming in hot. Ugh. You know I like to do it with that brass. We're about to get really serious with ourselves and how much we enjoy this life. Right here on KMHD. See y'all tomorrow morning.

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Good morning. You have now stepped into today's good news. Thank you so much for tuning in with me. I am your host, Rev.

one on the beat. Let's go ahead and get into it. Hey, that sounds good. We can just let that ride for the next 3 hours. Psych. Hey, good morning. Shout out to Blair Stapp getting us going, getting us here to 8 a.m. Hope you're feeling like you're up. If not, we got 3 hours to get you there. And to get it started, I want to get into something from an artist that we lost earlier this year, but a guy who had incredible output in the world of R&B. I'm talking about singer Peabo Bryson. And right about now, we're going to hear something from his 1978 album Crosswinds that's going to help us get up and over this hump on this Wednesday, because after all, it is hump day. Whatever's right for you, though, if you want to go under, around, or plow through it. But for me, I think I'm going to do what Peabo says right here, and that's, let's fly. And fly. Right here on KMHD, where we celebrate jazz without boundaries. This is today's good news. Come on.

listening to a group who were formed in 62 out of a student band at Crane Junior College in Chicago. On their one and only release from 1971, The Awakening, this is The Pharaohs with Freedom Road, right here on KMHD, where we celebrate jazz without boundaries. Happy hump day to you. Tuned into Today's Good News, where right before this we heard Cannonball Adderley with Walk Tall. That's what we're going to do throughout the day. We're also going to do what the first song stated, which is Spread Your Wings. That one came to us from Peebo Bryson. Rest in peace. And whether you're walking tall or spreading your wings and flying, very grateful that you're doing it here with us at KMHD. I'm your host, Rev Shines. We're going to be hanging out for the next couple hours, getting into all kinds of good music from the Jazz Without Boundaries territory. Bob James, the Crusaders, Herbie Hancock, Theon Cross, Domi and J.D. Beck, who are playing live in town here tonight. We got 3 hours. We're going to get to all of it. But coming up next, I got something queued up from a group called the Soulful Strings, which is led by conductor, arranger, bassist Richard Evans, who you're going to hear playing on this song. A song that he wrote, by the way, that was covered many times. I'm not really sure what the original version is. You're also going to hear Dorothy Ashby on harp, and I believe it's Maurice White that you're going to hear on kalimba on this recording of Burning Spear by the Soulful Strings. Coming at you right here this morning, this hump day, courtesy of KMHD, Portland's Jazz Radio, where we celebrate jazz without boundaries.

That's feeling good. Hope it's feeling good out there. This one comes to us from a compilation put together by DJ Coco Maria, entitled Club Coco, New Dimensions in Latin Music. This track here by Ron Juan, entitled Party People. Party People, are you with me? This is today's good news on KMHD. Right before this, we heard from bassist Derek Hodge off his 2013 album Live Today. We heard Borough March. We started the set off with the soulful strings arranged and conducted by Richard Evans on the Richard Evans tune Burning Spear. That's what you're going to be, a burning spear ripping through the day, getting where you need to be with swiftness and agility, quick thinking, all that good stuff. You're gonna have a good day. That's all I'm here to say. It's gonna get about 75 degrees outside again. We're having like the most just stable, perfect weather this last week. I think that's gonna continue for a little bit here. Great way to start off the fall season. Thanks, Mother Nature, for easing us into it. I'm gonna keep things moving and get into one from one of the greatest DJs out there on the ones and twos. This guy, you got to catch him spinning an all 45 set. He is incredible. Straight out of Japan, it's DJ Coco, aka Shimokita. This one's called World Famous. Great cover of the Malcolm McLaren tune. It's featuring the 45 Trio, and it's live for you right here on KMHD, Portland's Jazz Radio. Jazz Without Boundaries.

0: originally known as the Bobby Boyd Congress, then later changing their name to ICE, then later changing their name once again to the Lafayette Afro Rock Band. This is Darkest Light from their 1974 LP Malik, right here on Portland's Jazz Radio, KMHD. Jazz Without Boundaries. Well, right before this, we heard Kamal Abdul-Aleem. From his album Dance, we heard Brotherhood. Started the set off out in Japan with DJ Koko, a.k.a. Shimokita, with a special 45 released by him, a cover of Malcolm McLaren's World Famous. That one featuring a crew called the 45 Trio. Nice jazzed up, bossa nova out version of that. Part of that Jazz Without Boundaries territory that we speak so highly of here at KMHD. The one that you're a big supporter of right now, just by being here, hanging out, just listening, taking in the vibes on a hump day. 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And once you click that, it's going to guide you through the steps on how to become a Rhythm Section member. That's a supporter of this thing we call Jazz Without Boundaries, a member of our family. 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And just like that, we got Jazz Without Boundaries for you and your whole community. I'm Rev Shines. This is today's good news here on KMHD. We got a lot still to come, so keep it locked right here to Portland's Jazz Radio.
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0: This is today's good news. I am your host, Rev Shines. You are tuned in to KMHD, where we celebrate Jazz Without Boundaries. And part of before we can celebrate Jazz Without Boundaries, we got to, like, do the legwork. We got to go out into the field and gather up all of these things. We got to forage for this Jazz Without Boundaries. And we do that in every corner of the world at this point. There's great stuff coming out of just about every piece of this planet, including Denmark, where we have one of the greatest funky fusion bands of them all, led by keyboardist Mark Moulin. This is Placebo from their album Ball of Eyes with Humpty Dumpty right here on KMHD. And it sounds so lovely on a hump day, this Humpty Dumpty. Stick around. We got way more to come. But in the meantime, enjoy this one by Placebo.

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beat. We're gonna get into it right now. Just like this. There we go. 9 a.m. Getting it on this Wednesday. Thanks to all of this great music that KMHD provides for us. And as we move into this 9 a.m. hour, I got one of the finest recordings ever. 1974's album One is Bob James with Nautilus. As we go out to sea here in the Jazz Without Boundaries territory. My name is Rev Shines. You are tuned into today's good news. So much good music to come here on KMHD. Let's go.

That is the funky, funky horn of Theon Cross from his 2015 EP Aspirations. This one's called Newly Awakened. Perfect for you here on this hump day morning on KMHD, where we're just getting things warmed up. Ahead of this, you heard from a great producer from Seattle, Washington by the name of Vitamin D. The tune called Take Me to the Superdome from his album Ultimate Broken Beats. A little mashup of Bob James's Take Me to the Mardi Gras, Donald Byrd's Change Makes You Wanna Hustle. I heard a little piece of Wanna Be Starting Something by Michael Jackson in there. Heard some Mary J. Blige in there. Ugh, Vitamin D. Starting off the set and the 9 a.m. hour, we heard Bob James on his song Nautilus from his 1974 CTI album 1. My name is Rev Shines. I am your host here on Today's Good News. Here with you every Monday through Friday, 8 to 11 a.m., giving you the best that I got in the world of jazz without boundaries. And here you are in the middle of your week. Time to get your plans tight, get ready for the weekend, or maybe you're going to head out tonight. Maybe you want to hear some live jazz. You can head over to kmhd.org, check our events calendar. We got a whole world of things happening here in the city tonight, including young superstar jazz artists Domi and JD Beck. The duo is performing tonight over at the Wonder Ballroom. Show is at 8 p.m. And let's get into something from Domi and JD Beck from their debut album 2022. Come on, Rev. Not Tight. That's the name of the album. This one's called Smile, and that's what I want you to do for the remainder of the day. It's Domi and JD Beck performing live tonight at the Wonder Ballroom and for you right here on Portland's Jazz Radio, KMHD.

That's Woody Shaw on trumpet, along with Clint Houston on bass, Joe Henderson on tenor sax, also playing some tenor and soprano sax, Carter Jefferson. You're hearing Steve Turay on trombone, Victor Lewis on drums, Anaji Allen Gums on piano, who also wrote this song entitled Every Time I See You, right here on KMHD. This song also recorded and released the same year by Roy Ayers on his You Send Me LP. And who we heard on the song before this, along with Wayne Henderson from the album Step Into Our Life, we heard For Real. And we started the set off with Domi and JD Beck from their 2022 album Not Tight. We heard Smile. And maybe you'll be out and about tonight catching Domi and JD Beck live over at the Wonder Ballroom. You are tuned into KMHD, Portland's Jazz Radio, where we celebrate jazz without boundaries. This is today's good news. I'm your host, Rev Shines, and I'm going to keep it moving right along with some funk out of the UK by a group called Samande. From their self-titled LP, this one is simply titled Listen. And that's all you gotta do. Listen.

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0: That's what I want you to do here on this Wednesday, is just keep that same old

been it's a round the clock thing. Doesn't start or stop around here at KMHD. We keep those vibes coming through the airwaves for you 24/7, 365. It's the Crusaders from their album Those Southern Nights. Keep that same old feeling. Classic material right here on today's good news. Right before this, Latin jazz sounds of Sabu Martinez from Sabu's Jazz Espanol. We heard Delilah. And we started the set off here with the funk band out of the UK known as Simonde. From their self-titled LP, we heard Listen. That's all you need to do. Just listen. Just sit back, relax, and listen. I'll handle the rest. I am at your service here on today's good news. We got some more good music coming at you because you know it don't stop. Gonna get into something from Herbie Hancock from 1979. Herbie was getting into his funky electric fusion soul, whatever you want to call it, from the 1979 album Feats Don't Fail Me Now. This one is called Trust Me. And I appreciate you putting your trust in me here on this Wednesday to give you what you need to get over the hump. It is today's good news on KMHD, Portland's Jazz Radio, where we celebrate

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one of those songs you just gotta let ride out all the way. It's Patrice Rushen on the keys from her album on Prestige Records, Before the Dawn. This is the title track right here, starting off this 10 a.m. hour for us on today's good news. I'm Rev Shines. We got another hour together starting right now. Got some great music coming up. Billy Parker, Lee Morgan, new music from Cleo Soul, something from Lucky Thompson. It's going to be another great hour here together for us on this hump day. And let's get into this one from Pete Jolly off of his album Seasons. It's Springs right here on today's good news on KMHD, Portland's Jazz Radio, Jazz Without Boundaries.

about boundaries. You tuned into today's good news. You're hearing the sounds of LA producer, the legendary Ross G. From the album Down to Earth Volume 4, this one's called Waves. Right before this, we heard new music from Cleo Soul, her recently released Gentlewoman. We heard Sentimental Love. We started the set off with Pete Jolly on Springs, that one from the album Seasons. As we embark on this fall or autumn season here in Portland, you call it fall or you call it autumn? Why does this season get two names? It's like a Wu-Tang member. My name is Rev Shines. I'm your host. We got some more great music ahead. And on that, we're going to jump way back to 1964, where we are going to hear an incredible lineup consisting of Barry Harris on piano, Billy Higgins on drums, Bob Cranshaw on bass, Joe Tenor on sax, and they're all being led by Lee Morgan on the trumpet from the album Sidewinder. This is the title track, Blue Note at its finest, for you on KMHD, Portland's Jazz Radio. Jazz with us.

You're hearing come to us via Houston, Texas. It's the Light Men Plus One, led by Bubba Thomas. From their 1973 album, Energy Control Center. This one's called The Phantom. Right ahead of this, we heard some great spiritual jazz sounds from the Strata East label, from Billy Parker's Fourth World. We heard Get With It. And ahead of that, classics, nothing but a classic, from Lee Morgan on trumpet. We heard the title track to his 1964 Blue Note album, The Sidewinder. And you are winding around all of these roads and pathways of the Jazz Without Boundaries highway with me, Rev Shines, on today's good news. Making our way through this Wednesday morning, getting over that hump here together. I got another great one lined up from the Strata East label from my personal collection, a record I particularly love that I really wanted to share with you here today. Spiritual jazz at its finest, from a band called the Ensemble Al Salam, from their album The Sojourner. We're going to hear one simply entitled Peace. And I want you to carry that throughout your Wednesday here. It's today's good news on KMHD, Portland's Jazz Radio, where we celebrate jazz without boundaries.

0: You are listening to KMHD, Portland's Jazz Radio. This is Today's Good News. I'm your host, Rev Shines. In the background, you're hearing the sounds of the Chaffey College Jazz Ensemble with Imagination Flight. A sample by DJ Shadow for the album Introducing, which is celebrating its 30th year. Before this, we heard Tara Masahino from his album Hip Seagull on the song called Fall. Perfect for the season we're in. And before that, starting out the set, rare spiritual jazz from the Strata East catalog from the Ensemble Al Salam's album The Sojourner. We heard Peace. And I hope you're at peace. I hope your mind feels free, your spirit as well, as we get through this edition of Today's Good News. We got a little bit of time left before Alex Newman takes over at 11 on the new format. So keep it locked right here to Portland's Jazz Radio, KMHD.
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0: My name is Rev Shines. I'm your host here on Today's Good News, live for you every Monday through Friday on KMHD. Every Friday through Monday, did I just say that? Monday through Friday, 8 to 11 a.m.

I'm going to sign off, but I'll see you back here at 8 a.m. tomorrow for another 3 hours of today's good news. Stick around for the new format with Alex. Always an incredible 2 hours with him. And as I say goodbye, I'm going to leave you this one with this one from Italian composer Piero Umiliani from the motion picture soundtrack to Il Corpo. This is White Sand. I'm going to say peace and love. See you tomorrow.

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0: 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Right here on Portland's Jazz Radio, KMHD, Jazz Without Boundaries. Many, many, many thanks to Rev Shines for another outstanding 3 hours of music. Alex here. Today on the new format, we're going to hear from Marion Brown, some Earth, Wind, and Fire, some new music from Damon Lox at the 12 o'clock hour, and so much more. Starting off like this.

KMHD. That's the sound of Brother Jack McDuff recording for the Blue Note label, which he did three times. That is the middle of the three releases from Marion. From good old Jack McDuff. Joe Duke's getting super busy on the drums. The song is the title track from Moon Rappin'. And in front of that, we were on a different moon. We were on the Moon Train with Larry Young from his great record, Something Else. Larry Young, born on this day. So happy birthday to Larry Young. Some fantastic organ in that set. Alex here on the new format. Let's hear some keyboard playing, some piano playing to be precise, done in a little bit of a different fashion. This is from a real special record, a record that occupies a lot of space in a very peaceful way. It is a record from the saxophonist Marion Brown, Sweet Earth Flying. And on side A, there are five different parts. There are actually on the record, there are only four parts, but there are five different parts that exist. I guess part two is missing somewhere in the cutting room floor. And we're going to hear the last track on side A. This is Sweet Earth Flying Part 5, featuring the pianist Paul Blay, playing so, so pretty. Right here on KMHD. Portland's Jazz Radio. Jazz Without Boundaries.

Portland's Jazz Radio. That's Kenny Burrell on the guitar, recording for the CTI label. A lot of names you would expect on that one, including Ron Carter in there on the bass. 1971 album entitled God Bless the Child. That was A Child Is Born. In front of that, also from 1971, in their self-titled album, that was Earth, Wind, and Fire doing a song called This World Today. How many times have you found yourself muttering that to yourself these days? And in front of that, Marion Brown getting some help from Paul Blais on the piano, the part five from Sweet Earth Flying. Alex here, flying along with all this music. Excited to share this next one. It is a record that was lent to us by Exile Records. They are getting the Record Store Rundown Spotlight this month. You can see the video showcasing that store out in Beaverton over on our website, kmhd.org, or over on Instagram, kmhd_jazz_radio. The record that I pulled out of the stack that they lent us for the month is a album that came out just a couple years ago, but it is from a tape of a live show that just sat in the Blue Note Vault for quite some time. It is Donald Byrd live at Montreux. And there's a lot of significant things about it. You have Henry Franklin playing bass on it. You have Nathan Davis playing sax on it. And you have the Mizell brothers, who didn't always tour with Donald Byrd. They were mostly studio wizards, producers, songwriters, musicians. But on this song, on the whole concert, you have Fonts in there on the trumpet and vocals. And you have Larry on the keys. And I was just looking at the back of it, and Larry Mizell tells some pretty fun stories about the trip going over to Montreux, Blue Note, because of the success that they were having with the Mizell brothers producing for various artists on Blue Notes, invited them to go over to the Montreux Jazz Festival in Switzerland, not only to perform with Donald Byrd, but just to enjoy some of the other musicians who are out there playing. Larry said that when they were waiting for a new plane in Boston, they flew to New York and then changed planes in Boston. They saw Bobby Hutcherson, quote, wearing a denim suit with a red scarf, walk up to an airport security guard and told him to watch out for a weird guy walking around the airport wearing a denim suit with a red scarf. And then Bobby walked away. We knew this flight would be quite the experience. Sounds like all the musicians were on this plane out to Montreux, and they were listening to the Blackbirds on the sound system on the airplane. Sounds like a trip. But the one thing that I thought was really interesting, they went to Paris after the performance, and they were able to stay in an apartment that Donald Byrd had there, and they went to some clothing stores. But this is the thing that I just thought was really funny. They in Paris, they went to the university there, and they listened to Weather Report's latest album in a dorm room filled with students loving the music. Sounds like a really good time. And they had a great time on stage. Here they are, Donald Byrd with the Mizell brothers helping out, taking on the Stevie Wonder song, live at Montreux, You've Got It Bad Girl, right here, KMHD, Jazz Without Boundaries.

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.org under that live events tab. In front of that live in concert back in 1974 at the Montreux Jazz Festival. The album's called Live Cooking with Blue Note at Montreux. That was Donald Byrd alongside Fonts and Larry Mizell. Henry Franklin in there on the bass. You've Got a Bad Girl, the Stevie Wonder tune done by the legendary Donald Byrd with the Mizell Brothers. That record, courtesy of Exile Records, they're getting the record store spotlight this month. You can check that video out on our website as well. My name is Alex. This is The New Format. There is way too much good new music to process. It's just coming fast and furious. And this next song is an example of that. It's also another band that's coming to town on October 20th. The band is called Thieves. They're playing at the Jack London Review. They have a new album forthcoming that I believe is coming out later this month. The new album is called Survivalism, and this one is called Wombat Survival from Thieves, right here on KMHD, Portland's Jazz Radio.

Portland's Jazz Radio, KMHD. That's the sound of Kiefer. That's how he closed out his brand new album, Memory Bomb, a song called I Let My Hair Grow. Kiefer coming to town, playing over at the Star Theater. That's happening on Saturday, October 17th. You can see information about so many shows that are happening around town at our website, kmhd.com.

0: HD, Portland's Jazz Radio. That's the sound of Greg Foate, My Love Has Green Eyes. And before that, Thieves Coming to Town on October 20th, the Jack London Theater. That one called Wombat Survival.
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0: 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It's a partnership between Mount Hood Community College, OPB, and you. It is hour two of the new format. It's time for the newness at noon. All right, hour two here in new music right now from multidisciplinary artist Damon Locks, teaming up with a chamber quartet from Chicago called Decompose. They have an album forthcoming in December entitled Dawning. This is the first song. It's called We Stay Beginning. Right here on KMHD. Portland's Jazz Radio. 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

0: Portland's Jazz Radio, 89.1 FM here in Portland, 88.5 in Lincoln City and Burns. This is KMHD. That is Theo Croker playing the trumpet from his 2025 album Dream Manifest, a song called Crystal Waterfalls. In front of that, Telemachus, brand new album coming out in about 2 weeks, Eight Ring Revival. Getting some help from drummer Kareem Riggins on that tune, that one called 2054. Speaking of Mr. Riggins, we heard him with the South Hill Experiment playing some drums on a tune called Little Monk. And at the beginning of that set of sounds, new music from multidisciplinary artist Damon Locks teaming up with a chamber quartet called Decompose. Dawning is the name of their collaborative album coming out this December. We heard the first song from that collaboration, We Stay Beginning. That's how we started off the 12 o'clock hour. My name is Alex. This is the new format as we move things along. No, we're just moving it along. Danny Offline is an artist originally from Birmingham, Alabama, based in Los Angeles now. They put out an album last week, I believe. It is a real deep dive into R&B. It's called Lover's Discourse. Danny Offline is going to be celebrating the release of it here in Portland. It's put out by local label Ulipian Arts, and they're going to be celebrating over at A Good Space. That's happening on Friday at Good Space. And I have a pair of tickets to give away to this album release celebration of Lover's Discourse with Danny Offline. I'm going to give it away to caller number 3 at 503-445-1899. Again, 503-445-1899 to caller number 3 to go here. Danny Offline. Also on the bill is Julia Loge, Vanport, and Omari Jazz are also going to be DJing. You can see information about that on our website. But let's listen to a little bit of Danny Offline from that Lover's Discourse album. Here's Ouch right here on KMHD.
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Listener-supported KMHD Jazz Without Boundaries, all the way from New Zealand. Clearpath Ensemble from their album Black Sand. We heard the track Black Sand. In front of that, Daniel Villarreal. Panama 77 is the name of the album. That track called In On. Daniel Villarreal coming to town playing with his other outfit, Dos Santos, over at Polaris Hall on October 16th. Information about that show on the website, kmhd.org, under that live events tab. And speaking of live, Danny Offline playing Friday over at The Good Room from the album Lover's Discourse. We started off that set of sounds with a song called Ouch. Shout out to our winner getting ready to go see Danny Offline on Friday. Alex here on the new format. If we look way ahead in the calendar, not even that far ahead, on December 4th, Kamasi Washington coming to town playing over at the Crystal Ballroom. Let's hear a song from his EP that came out in 2017, Harmony of Difference. This track right here is called Desire. Right here on Portland's Jazz Radio, KMHD, Jazz Without Boundaries.

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My goodness. KMHD, Jazz Without Boundaries, one of my favorite records of the last several years. Notes with Attachments is the name of the album. Pino Palladino and Blake Mills with some fantastic players, including the drummer Chris Daddy Dave in there, Ted Poor on the piano, Sam Gindel on there on the wind machines, on the woodwinds. DeJerkle, the name of that track. In front of that, David Versace from the Okra album. We heard The More We Love, and kicking things off, coming to town December 4th to the Crystal Ballroom, Kamasi Washington from the EP Harmony of Difference, that song called Desire. Alex here. So fun to hang out with you. Hopefully you're having a great day. Hopefully the blues of the PPS isn't getting you down. Let's get into some music that's going to lift you up. Nicole McCabe, a great saxophonist who spent a few years here in Portland, left an indelible print through all the music and connections that she made. She's coming back to town playing over at the 1905. That's happening November 7th. Of course, our website's a great spot to check out information about shows. You can also check out the 1905 site to grab you some tickets to see Nicole McCabe on November 7th. She just did a record with another very talented young musician, Savannah Harris. Great drummers, played with lots of folks, including Christian McBride. Their album together is called All Together Now, and this one is called Monstera, right here on KMHD. Jazz Without Boundaries.

You're home for Jazz Without Boundaries, KMHD Giraffe. That is a quartet featuring Dave Harrington, Spencer Zahn. That is from the album The Towering Inferno with Bongo Drums, a song called Room of Forgotten Names. And in front of that, Nicole McCabe and Savannah Harris from their collaborative album All Together Now, Monstera, the name of that one. Nicole McCabe playing at the 1905 on November 7th. Peruse KMHD.org for all kinds of show listings on our live events page. My name is Alex. It's time for me to tip on out of here. Anthony Dean Harris is ready to go to take you on a smooth ride, so stay tuned for that. Let's go on a nice smooth ride on our way out of this here 12 o'clock hour. Here is Anti Ballas. A song called Escape from their album Hourglass that came out last year. I'll see you tomorrow. Thanks for hanging out. KMHD, Jazz Without Boundaries.

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It's a partnership between Mount Hood Community College, Oregon Public Broadcasting, and you. I'm Anthony Dean Harris, and we're going on a smooth ride. Whether you're up to something or up to nothing, I'm glad to be up to it with you. Weekday afternoons, exploring all the twists and turns of this Jazz Without Boundaries sound, and always keeping it smooth. Let's go someplace with George Benson's Breezy.

We're still wrenching out a little bit more this summer out of this fall. As the title track of the 1976 album for Warner Brothers, Breezin'. That's George Benson with Breezin'. A KMHD, 89.1 FM, where we celebrate jazz without boundaries. That's a delightful way to say good afternoon. Good afternoon. I'm Anthony Dean Harris. We're hanging out together here on a Wednesday afternoon. It's sunny, it's balmy, it's lovely, and we got mood music to get us through these next 3 hours. Thanks so much to Alex Newman for another great episode of the new format. Thanks so much to you for allowing us to have all these good times together, whatever show it is, whatever program it is. If you're looking for Nicole D'Amato, you may have missed her earlier this morning for the early set. You may get to see, get to hear her this weekend for a supersized Songs for Cloud 9 from 10 a.m. to 2 p.m. And if you're missing any of us, check us out at the archive at kmhd.org. Because all of our shows are saved over the last week. So, you know, you're not missing us. You can find us whenever you want to. And I'm glad to be here with you right now for these next 3 hours of this smooth ride together, because you make it happen and possible if you're part of this rhythm section, making sure we get to enjoy all these good times. So let's enjoy some good times right now. And speaking of Nicole D'Amato, today's her birthday. And therefore, I want to make the most Nicole D'Amato decision right now in the midst of this 1 o'clock hour and start this first set off of today's smooth ride with some Joni Mitchell, because that's what she would do right now. So let's start off with the title track of the 1975 album, The Hissing of Summer Lawns, to ease us into this first set of the smooth ride. On KMHD, 89.1 FM, where we celebrate jazz without boundaries.

KMHD 89.1 FM, where we celebrate jazz without boundaries. That was guitarist Lorindo Almeida from the 2013 album That Lazy Thing. We heard Escadu from Lorindo Almeida. We heard from Ronnie Aldrich and the strings of the London Festival Orchestra before that from the 1963 album That the Magnificent Pianos of Ronnie Aldrich. We heard Where or When from Ronnie Aldrich et al. Khan Jamal preceded that from the 1984 album Infinity. It's the name of the album. We heard Lovely Afternoon, an accurate description of what we got from Khan Jamal. And at the top of the set, as a gift, as a birthday gift to Nicole D'Amato, we heard from Joni Mitchell from the 1975 album The Hissing of Summer Lawns. We heard the title track of The Hissing of Summer Lawns from Joni Mitchell at the top of that set of The Smooth Ride. I'm Anthony Dean Harrison. I'm part of all the crew here at KMHD who are just doing so many things around here. There's so much hustle. There's so much bustle. Things going on the website. There's so much going on in the world of jazz. There's so many things happening in general that we want to make sure you don't miss out on. So you should sign up for our newsletter. It's called Jazz Notes. 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But once again, I'm Anthony Dean Harris, and part of this whole KMHD thing is we're playing more radio right now. So let's keep this smooth ride swinging right now with some Illinois Jacquet from the album The Swing's the Thing. We're getting into the tune Have You Met Miss Jones from Illinois Jacquet on KMHD 89.1 FM, where we celebrate jazz without boundaries.

0: KMHD 89.1 FM, where we celebrate jazz without boundaries. That was Yusuf Lateef being too cool with it off the 1970 album for Atlantic. Sweet 16 is the name of the album. That was Yusuf Lateef's Buddy in Lieu, just to let you slink through this Wednesday afternoon. We heard from Ben Webster before that from the 1959 Verve release, Ben Webster and Associates. We heard Time After Time from Ben Webster before that Yusuf Lateef tune. At the top of the set, we heard from Illinois Jacquet from the 1956 album Swing's the Thing. We heard Have You Met Miss Jones from Illinois Jacquet at the top of the set of The Smooth Ride.
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0: I'm Anthony Dean Harris, and I want to pick up the pace with this next set of The Smooth Ride. I want to step on the gas a bit with percussionist Daphnis Prieto and his sextet. For the 20-08 album, Taking the Soul for a Walk, we're just going to pick up the pace. We're going to get the blood pumping with En las Ruinas de su Infancia from Daphnis Prieto on KMHD, 89.1 FM, where we celebrate jazz without boundaries.

album of 1979. That's the B. Baker Chocolate Company with Snowblower. On KMHD 89.1 FM, where we celebrate jazz without boundaries. That whole set got your blood pumping there. We heard from Banda Black Rio before that from their 1977 album, Maria Fumacha. We heard Casa Forte from Banda Black Rio before that B. Baker Chocolate Company tune. And at the top of the set, we really got a blood pump starting things off with the Daphnis Prieto Sextet. For their 2008 album, Taking the Soul for a Walk, we started that set off with the Daphnis Prieto Sextet in Las Ruinas de su Infancia. At the top of that set, the smooth ride. I'm Anthony Dean Harris, and I got time here for one more tune to close out this 1 o'clock hour of the Smooth Ride, but there's also a 2 o'clock and a 3 o'clock hour of the Smooth Ride. I'm still hanging out with you. If you will hang out with me, let's keep on hanging out together, listen to jazz music. You can see all the tunes that I played over the course of the last hour. You can see all the tunes that we all play over all of our hours, all of our various playlists and things all compiled together in one playlist that we call The Playlist at kmhd.org/playlist. And you can even play this show again or all of our shows. 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Or you can get us anytime you want to, all of us whenever you want to, at our archive of all of our shows at kmhd.org. But once again, I'm Anthony Dean Harris, and I, after getting that whole last set, getting all high octane, let's cool things off. Let's ease things up a bit and get things smooth as we ease into the 2 o'clock hour with some Spyro Gyra. For their 1986 album Breakout, we're going to just chill out right now with Swept Away from Spyro Gyra on KMHD 89.1 FM, where we celebrate jazz without boundaries.

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It's a partnership between Mount Hood Community College, Oregon Public Broadcasting, and your beautiful self secluded too. I'm Anthony Dean Harris, and we're keeping this smooth ride rolling with Shigeharu Mukai's Hudson Breeze.

album, Pleasure. That's Shigeharu Mukai on the trombone with Hudson Breeze. On KMHD, 89.1 FM, where we celebrate jazz without boundaries. We heard from the group Spiral Gyra before that from their 1986 album. Breakout is the name of the album. We heard Swept Away at the top of the set, the conclusion of the 1 o'clock hour of the Smooth Ride. I'm Anthony Dean Harris, and I'm keeping the Smooth Ride rolling along here, and hopefully you'll roll into a show maybe. And we got a whole bunch of shows listed over at our events calendar at kmhd.org/live-events/events-calendar. On this Sunday, October 11th, as we have already passed the month supreme celebrating the life of John Coltrane, but you still can celebrate a little more Coltrane with the Branford Marsalis Quartet and Diane Reeves. They have a new album that's just dropped on Blue Note. It's called Dedicated to You, and they're going to be performing at Revolution Hall on October 11th. So more information about that show and others around town at the events calendar, kmhd.org. To give you a taste of that new album Dedicated to You for the Branford Marsalis Quartet and Diane Reeves, while you're scrolling through that calendar, let's get into their version of They Say It's Wonderful to Keep This Smooth Ride Rolling on KMHD 89.1 FM, where we celebrate jazz without boundaries.

KMHD, 89.1 FM, where we celebrate jazz without boundaries. That was Todd Simons on the flugelhorn backing Will Holland, a.k.a. Quantic, from the 2015 single Painting Silhouettes. We heard from Art Farmer before that on the trumpet from the 1961 album Art is the name of the album. We heard his take on So Beats My Heart for You. And at the top of the set, we heard from the Branford Marsalis Quartet and Diane Reeves. So they're both going to be in town at Revolution Hall this coming Sunday, October 11th. And you're going to see more about that show and others around town at our events calendar at kmhd.org/live-events. They dropped a new album on Blue Note called Dedicated to You, all dedicated to John Coltrane. We heard their take on They Say It's Wonderful. At the top of that set, The Smooth Ride. I'm Anthony Dean Harris, and I'm keeping The Smooth Ride rolling. And if you're already looking at the events calendar at kmhd.org/live-events, you should also check out all the content we got going on over there, including our record store rundown series. We're looking at all the record stores around Portland and the Portland area, one by one, bit by bit, because they're all great and we're a vinyl town. The one that we're looking at this month is over in Beaverton. It's Exile Records, which is a fantastic shop. 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They loaned us a box of records. They're pretty great, and we're going to be playing them over the course of this month. So let's get a taste of what you can get over at Exile by getting a taste in this next set of The Smooth Ride. So to get things started, we need some Tom Brown on the trumpet to pick up the pace a bit. From the 1980 GRP release Love Approach, we're gonna move in some directions. We're gonna get funky with Funkin' for Jamaica, New York. 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

0: That's James Baby Huey Ramey from the 1971 album The Baby Huey Story, The Living Legend. That was Baby Huey's take on the Curtis Mayfield tune Running on KMHD 89.1 FM, where we celebrate jazz without boundaries. We heard from Tom Scott and the LA Express, also featuring Joe Sample on the keys, because it would not be the Smooth Rod if you didn't get a little Joe Sample in your system every now and again. From their self-titled 1974 album, we heard Spindrift from Tom Scott and the LA Express before that Baby Huey tune. And at the top of the set, we heard from Tom Brown on the trumpet and Tony Smith on the vocals. From the 1980 album Love Approach, we heard Funkin' for Jamaica, New York. Not Jamaica the country, Jamaica Queens, from Tom Brown at the top of that set of The Smooth Ride. All of those albums are on loan to us from Exiled Records out in Beaverton, the latest of our record store rundown profiles in our record store rundown series, which you can find over at our Instagram at KMHD Jazz Radio, on our Blue Sky at KMHD.org, over at YouTube at KMHD, and of course over at KMHD.org at the website proper.
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0: I'm Anthony Dean Harris, and I'm keeping the Smooth Ride rolling and moving in another direction, moving into the 21st century right now with the group God Tet out of Sydney, Australia, with the lush arrangements of the Sydney Symphony Orchestra. From their self-titled album of 2025, God Tet plus the Sydney Symphony Orchestra, we're just going to groove right now with the God Tet and the Sydney Symphony Orchestra's Stepper. KMHD, 89.1 FM, where we celebrate jazz without boundaries.

from their upcoming album as Portland's Tezeta band with Nafas Tezeta on KMHD 89.1 FM, where we celebrate jazz without boundaries. We heard from the Godtet and the Sydney Symphony Orchestra from their self-titled album of last year. We heard the tune Stepper from Godtet and the Sydney Symphony Orchestra before that Tezeta band tune. I'm Anthony Dean Harris, and you may have a vehicle that's just leaving you stepping, but you could let that vehicle step on out of your driveway, out of your garage. Let KMHD tow that thing away for you and make more jazz radio happen that we can all enjoy with your tax-deductible donation, because you made that vehicle a tax-deductible donation. 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And we say thank you for making more jazz radio happen as we make more of this jazz radio happen as we conclude this 2 o'clock hour of the smooth ride and ease on into the 3 o'clock hour of the smooth ride right now, because I still got another hour of the smooth ride to go. You can see all the tunes that I played over the course of the last couple of hours. You can see all the tunes that we play over all of our hours at our playlist at kmhd.org/playlist. And the last tune you're going to see listed in this 2 o'clock hour of the smooth ride to keep this same chill energy and to ease us triumphantly into the 3 o'clock hour is Norman Connors on all manner of percussion playing the night from the 1976 album on Buda Records, You Are My Starship, as we ease into 3 o'clock with Norman Connors' take on the Pharoah Sanders tune, The Creator Has a Master Plan, Peace. 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

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It's a partnership between Mount Hood Community College, Oregon Public Broadcasting, and your beautiful selves included too. I'm Anthony Dean Harris. We're keeping this smooth ride rolling with Eric Harlan, Matt Brewer, and Aaron Parks's Eleftheria.

That's Matt Brewer on the bass. That's Eric Harlan on the drums. From their 2022 album, Volume 1, that is 43-year-old, his birthday's today, that's Aaron Parks on the piano with Eleftheria on KMHD 89.1 FM, where we celebrate jazz without boundaries. We heard from Norman Connors before that on All Manner of Percussion for the 1976 album, You Are My Starship. We closed out 2 o'clock with Norman Connors' take on the Pharoah Sanders tune, The Creator Has a Master Plan. I'm Anthony Dean Harris. I'm keeping this smooth ride rolling. I'm here able to keep this smooth ride rolling because you roll along with me if you're part of this rhythm section here. If you're part of the 9,000 so growing members to make sure this Jazz Without Boundaries sound exists for all of us to enjoy, I just want to say thank you because, hey, you make good times possible for everyone. And if you are just enjoying all these good times, but you want to be part of this process, you want to make sure that we all get to enjoy more good times and show your own love with various KMHD gifts and things. 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Show your love that shows love to you, and let's all enjoy these good times that we get to wrap our ears in. So let's wrap our ears into some more music right now as we cruise through this 3 o'clock hour of the smooth ride and keep things just as chill right now with Art Blakey and the Jazz Messengers, which seems antithetical to say that Art Blakey can be chill, but he can. He is on the 1963 album Caravan, at least particularly on the tune Skylark from Art Blakey and the Jazz Messengers on KMHD 89.1 FM, where we celebrate jazz without boundaries.

epic record release, Inspiration Information. A KMHD, 89.1 FM, where we celebrate jazz without boundaries. We heard from the Clifford Jordan Quintet before that, Soft and Sweet, with Junior Cook also in tow there on the tenor saxophone. Off the 1985 release, Two Tenor Winner, we heard Song of Her from the Clifford Jordan Quintet. David Lord preceded that on the guitar from his album Way Over the Rainbow at the end of last year. We heard Elegant Tricholoma from David Lord. And at the top of the set, we heard from Art Blakey and the Jazz Messengers, being all nice and soft and sweet off the 1963 album Caravan, as we heard their take on the Hoagy Carmichael tune Skylark from Art Blakey and the Jazz Messengers. At the top of that set, The Smooth Ride. I'm Anthony Dean Harris, and I'm keeping this smooth ride rolling, and I'm rolling through the events calendar at kmhd.org/live-events, especially while we got a good groove going right now. The Fonville Frybush R&B Organ Trio is going to be coming to town Sunday, October 25th at the Jack London Review. That's Corey Fonville on the drums. That's going to be Sam Frybush on the organ. Morgan Burrs is also on the guitar on the album, the EP R&B Organ Trio, the Sunroom Sessions, to give you a taste of what that show is at the Jack London Review at the Jack London Review on October 25th. And more information about that show and other shows around town are at our events calendar at kmhd.org/live-events. To give you a taste of Fonville and Frybush going to be in town, let's get some Fonville and Frybush from the Sunroom Sessions as we get into the tune intro to keep this same groove of the smooth ride going. 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

0: For the 1976 album, Ranglipso, that's Ernest Ranglin on the guitar with Freeway on KMHD 89.1 FM, where we celebrate jazz without boundaries. We heard from the Fonville Frybush R&B Oregon Trio from their EP from earlier this year, The Sunroom Sessions. We heard Corey Fonville on the drums and Sam Frybush on the organ with Intra, the top of that said, The Smooth Ride. Fonville and Frybush are going to be performing at the Jack London Review this Sunday, October 25th. More information about that show and others around town are at our events calendar at kmhd.org/live-events.
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0: I'm Anthony Dean Harris, and I got time here for one more set and one more tune on this smooth ride that we're on together before Breeze got you covered for the next couple of hours for another edition of Taking Off. So let's lay down some runway. Let's get real soulful. Let's get real cool with Gene Harris on the keyboards. For the 1975 Blue Note release, Nexus, we're getting this last set of the smooth ride going with Gene Harris's Prayer 76 on KMHD 89.1 FM, where we celebrate jazz without boundaries.

Minnie Riperton as Hubert Laws on the flute. That's Al Jarreau doing background vocals, just cutting a rug. That's Quincy Jones for the 1974 album on A&M Records, Body Heat. That's If I Ever Lose This Heaven from Quincy Jones et al. On KMHD, 89.1 FM, where we celebrate jazz without boundaries. Hubert Laws is hiding out there at the end. Hubert Laws is in that tune before that. From the 1964 album on Atlantic Records, The Laws of Jazz, Hubert Laws' debut album. We heard Miss Thang from Hubert Laws before that Quincy Jones tune. And at the top of the set, we heard from Gene Harris off the 1975 Blue Note album. Nexus is the name of the album. We started that set off with Gene Harris's Prayer 76 at the top of that set of The Smooth Ride. I'm Anthony Dean Harris, and I'm just about out of time of this smooth ride that we're on together. But don't worry and don't fret, because Bree's about to be in this booth here for the next couple of hours for another edition to Take It Off. So there's good times ahead, more good music to listen to. You can see all the music that you already listened to over the course of the last 3 hours. You can see all of the tunes that we play over all of our hours at our playlist at kmhd.org/playlist. And the last tune you're going to see listed in this smooth ride this afternoon is from Aretha Franklin, from her 1972 live album, Amazing Grace. We're closing out this smooth ride with Aretha Franklin's Holy, Holy. On KMHD, 89.1 FM, where we celebrate jazz without boundaries. It's been a good hang. What do you say we do it again tomorrow?

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1: And we're taking off. I'm Bree, taking you on a 2-hour tour around the globe and across the Jazz Without Boundaries universe. We're wrapping up the workday, getting you ready to cruise on into whatever the evening holds. And all you need to do is sit back, relax, and enjoy the ride. 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

And a very happy afternoon to you. I hope you are having a glorious one. It's beautiful outside from what I can see from my sliver of window here in the booth. To wherever you are listening from, hey, thanks for hanging out with me this afternoon. We're going to go on a not-so-maiden voyage to kick off the show. Of course, Herbie Hancock would record Maiden Voyage to great success in 1965. The following year, Bobby Hutcherson would cover it for his album Happenings. And I often wonder what it is like to record such a famous song, to cover such a famous song, especially when the composer is there in the room performing with you. Here, Herbie Hancock on the piano and a box of rocks, also credited as Bob Cranch on the double bass and Joe Chambers bringing the percussion for Bobby Hutcherson's take on Maiden Voyage to you on your jazz radio, KMHD.

0: 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I don't see how it cannot be a success in the United States.
1: 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Samba J. Bensao, Bebel Gilberto, right before that. Bobby Hutcherson at the top. Get an assist from Herbie Hancock on Hancock's Maiden Voyage. And I'm Bree, sending good vibes your way until 6 o'clock. Diving back in with another master of the vibes, the title track to Cal Jader's album, The Prophet, recorded that same year as Hutcherson would record Maiden Voyage, 1967. Here with a more orchestrated, more textural approach than Cal Jader had really recorded before, Don Sebesky arranging and producing, and a really incredible crew of players like Joao Donato and Red Mitchell and Ed Thigpen. Even a little highlight from Hubert Laws on the flute. 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

A civil authority has issued child abduction emergency for the following counties or areas. Oregon, at 4:18 p.m. on October 7, 2026, effective until 5:18 p.m. The Beaverton PD has requested activation of an Amber Alert for Joshua Ovals. The victim was taken from Beaverton, Oregon on 10-06-2026, 10:05 a.m. The suspect was driving a 2022 white Mercedes GLB, license plate, MAMII, Oregon, last seen heading unknown where suspect is headed. The suspect has been identified as Mari Martinez. Suspect is described as 5 feet 3 inches with medium build, blonde hair, wearing unknown clothing. The victim is 3 years old and last seen wearing unknown clothing. If you have any information about this incident, please contact the Oregon Amber Alert tip line at 1-866-5-AMBER-5, 1-866-526-2375 or call 911.

Well, it is officially spooky season. Do you know where your copy of Moon Rappin' is? Don't worry, I've got mine right here. Brother Jack McDuff with Obligetto on Portland's Jazz Radio, KMHD, 89.1 FM. The supergroup, known as the Phoenix Authority, truly just a wild lineup, doing the Beatles come together. In fact, giving us a double hit of Hubert Laws on the flute in that set, also featured on Cal Jader's The Prophet at the Top. I'm Bree, taking you all the way to 6 o'clock. Up next, doing a little freewheeling with Joe Henderson, one of his most sophisticated albums of the 1960s, the fifth and final he would record for Blue Note, here featuring Walton on the keys, Lee Morgan on the trumpet, and Curtis Fuller providing a little trombone as we go with a mode for Joe, for you, on your jazz radio, KMHD.

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Those Afro rhythms are feeling really good today. How about it? Gerardo Fresina, Desejar on Portland's Jazz Radio, KMHD 89.1 Jazz Without Boundaries. Antibalas gave us Go GG. Joe Henderson at the top with Free Wheelin'. I'm Bree, hanging out with you until 6 o'clock. 5 is rolling up fast. And where are my witches at? Because this one's for you. Dizzy Gillespie and Lalo Schifrin back in 1977 with a little incantation on KMHD.

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KMHD Gresham, 89.1 FM. Dizzy Gillespie and Lalo Schifrin taking a free ride for the Pablo label back in 1977. Having some fun with the talk box there. That just feels like it was the most fun session. Oh, I would have loved to be a fly on the wall. But even better, I'm hanging out, listening to all sorts of sweet sounds with you as we groove through the afternoon together on Taken Off. I'm Bree. If you want to follow along, check out the website. Playlist is up and running at kmhd.org. And we're rolling the clock back to 1955 for a classic up next. I feel like this is proof of why Blue Note is just so important, that something recorded in 1955 could feel so present today. Mixing hard bop with the Afro-Cuban sound. Kenny Dorham getting a little help from Art Blakey and Horace Silver and J.J. Johnson, Hank Mobley, to name a few. We're going in for a little Afrodisia to kick off 5 o'clock on Taken Off for you on your jazz radio, KMHD.